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settle down. You're feeling right, you're feeling proud. 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You build a boat, you build a life. 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

0: 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We are WGFR, Glens Falls.
1: Attention, please. This is a public service health announcement.

Well, it's warfare out there, folks. You're either working for success or to be rich or, God help us, famous. Or you're working against the clock just to stay afloat. Got your nose all scraped up from the grindstone. You're digging for diamonds and only finding rhinestones. Meanwhile, it's August and the tax man has never heard of summer vacation. You're either working on yourself or you're looking after babies, taking care of your old man or your old lady. And the direct line to the hospital just says, leave a message. See, you can only live one day at a time, only drive one hot rod at a time, only say one word at a time, and only think one thought at a time. And every soul is alone when the day becomes night, and there in the dark if you can try to see the light, in the most pitch black shape of the loneliest shadow, well then you ought to sleep well, because there's hope for sure. Well, I don't know about all that being true, but I do know this.

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And the presenting sponsor of WGFR's Vinyl.

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0: 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We're losing him!
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0: 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Our theme is hope, always in the air.
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0: Hey, it's me, Corey, the host of Dead Air, the official tapes on 92.7 The Revolution. 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

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If you're gonna get going, well, son, with me you can ride. 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

0: Wow, what a lovely night to sit on the porch, listen to the radio, and look at the stars. Surely nothing could go wrong. Wait, is that a shooting star? What is that? Where am I?
1: Greetings, Earthling. 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

Delancey Barr, I was Aqua Vitae, and who loves you, baby? I was three fingers tall and a malt whiskey jigger, knowing just how far that jive was gonna take me. Now, I don't say that I got the right, I'm just telling what it's like. My friends say, what you got to go shout about? You're unsound and senseless, unruly and reckless, and calling some heavy cat out. What you doing going and calling some heavy cat out? But I was gassed up and geared up, and brother, don't you know it, I was greased up and runway ready. 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

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With a white stride cockwalk like he owns the whole sidewalk, a brass cheek and a face that nobody knows. Tell you, that cat's got a face that nobody knows. 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She was tore up from the floor up with a fisheye grin, and I landed 2 yards short in the city. 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

at the Tour Transit Terminal robs you blind when you're just standing there talking. With no scratch till Tuesday and no line of credit, you'll be lucky if you leave and you're still walking. 'Cause with everyone sweating, working hard at not working, sweet deals and big wheels and angles every day, I figure one score more and there'll be bodies on the floor. 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
2: It all began when they took me from my home and put me on death row. 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

0: Before we begin, thank you. Thank you, oh, thank you, thank you. Thank you.
1: I'm not a bad person.
0: I know.
1: I don't drink and I don't kill. I got no evil habits.

0: Hey, Doc. I'm not feeling so good.
1: Oh, no, Marty. That's terrible. We had so many plans today.
0: Well, I'm sorry, Doc. Your musical escapade through the ages will just have to wait until I'm feeling better.
1: Actually, I think I have a solution. I found this website, WGFR.org.
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0: And on that note, we cue the music. And all the girlies say I'm pretty fly
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0: 92.7 WGFR, The Revolution. That's Frank Migliori and the Dirt Nappers. My name's Kevin, and you're listening to WGFR, The Revolution. The weather forecast, not so great. I think you're done with the rain for this morning, so now it's just going to be overcast. We'll get up to the low 70s this afternoon. For tonight, you can expect some showers rolling in overnight. That means possibly showers tomorrow as well. Tomorrow's high around 70. And then finally, a break from the rain. We get some sunshine on Saturday and a high of 64. Clouds and sun mixed on Sunday. No mention of rain in the forecast to round out the weekend. Sunday's high will be 64. We've got more music lined up coming up next. We've got Beck. Don't go anywhere. Stay tuned to WGFR, The Revolution.
1: My name is Erica. My son, Kaysen, is a patient at Shriners Children. My oldest called me and said, Kaysen got burnt. I said, how bad is it? He wouldn't answer me. Before we could see Kaysen, the trauma doctor came in and said, he needs to go to Shriners.
2: To survive a burn injury and to return to life unafraid and full of joy and be who you're supposed to be is what we strive to deliver to our patients. His injury was a big injury and I think a testament to the care that we provide. He's fully functional. He's riding his dirt bike, doing all of the things that you would want him to do. I can't think of another system that has the impact on pediatric patients that Shriners Children's does.
3: I wouldn't do anything else.
4: We're just so thankful that Kaysen is still here because things can change in the blink of an eye.
1: Go online right now to loveshriners.org.
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It's Unknown Mortal Orchestra on WGFR, The Revolution. That one goes back a few years. Jello and the Juggernauts is the name of the song. It's Kevin on the radio at 10 minutes, well, actually more like 20 minutes before high noon, lunchtime for lots of folks at SUNY Adirondack. Here's an event coming up on Monday with the SUNY Adirondack campus in Queensbury. It's Fresh Check Day. It's fun. It's interactive. It's student-led. It's an event focused on suicide prevention and mental health literacy, ice cream, music, and giveaways. And yes, the music will be performed by the WGFR Roadshow. So if you like your folks from WGFR, stop by and say hi. We'll be in the quad outside of Scoville Learning Center. That's happening on Monday from 12 until 2. Be there or be square.

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ない。

0: 92.7 WGFR, The Revolution. I like that one. Getting a little heavy on a WGFR on a Thursday morning. That was Rage Against the Machine. Just before that, a request going out to Maddox. The song is called, it was the Beastie Boys, Fight for Your Right to Party. 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

0: Talking about guns with others might not always feel comfortable, but it could save a life. 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Your family is going over to your neighbor's home for dinner for the first time. 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
1: Hey!
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1: Yes, we have a dog.
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2: 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Are there any unlocked guns in the home?
1: Our guns are stored securely, locked in a safe that the kids can't access.
2: Awesome.
1: Yeah.
2: Now, let's just talk about what we can bring for dessert.
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0: 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Our theme is hope. Always in the air.
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0: lose weight, shoes. Y'all, what's your excuse? 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
0: 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We're losing him!
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Kid Cudi with Mr. Ranger on 92.7 WGFR, The Revolution. Folks, welcome back to Soundtracked Supers. We are here to talk about Earth's third or fourth, depending on if you count Alan Scott or not. I don't. Green Lantern, John Stewart. John Stewart was created by the amazing Denny O'Neill and Neil Adams in January 1972 for Green Lantern Volume 2, number 87. John Stewart is one of the most iconic Lantern characters, especially because of his stay with the Justice League in the animated series. He is now the lead on the phenomenal series Lanterns, played expertly by Aaron Pierre. He's also played by Phil Lamar in Justice League, and Phil Lamar is also phenomenal. John is the most stern and calculated Lantern, building all of his constructs from the inside out with the intricacies of an architect, which he is. He was created to be an educated and strong black man at a time where that was a very controversial idea. I really like John Stewart. A lot of people really like John Stewart. Like I said, he's a very important character to a lot of people. So I think to signify a lot of him, here is Bruce Springsteen with Born in the USA on 92.7 WGFR, The Revolution.

Bruce Springsteen with Born in the USA on 92.7 WGFR, The Revolution. What an awesome, awesome, iconic song. I also forgot to mention John Stewart was a Marine, which is another very important part of his character. Sometimes they make him just a Marine and not an architect, which I find weird. I don't understand why he can't be both. It's really weird, but anyway, so Born in the USA, great song from a great album, and if you like great music and you like it and you like to see it be played live, well, we don't have a band, but we got something better. We got World College Radio Day. 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It is weather dependent. I know we might get some rain tomorrow, which would be unfortunate. I won't be there. I will be on my way to Boston, which is very, very exciting. But I will be here for Monday's event, which is the Fresh Check Day on campus. That is right. It is a opportunity to sit down and check on your mental health and make sure, you know, classes are going okay. You take a little break. Everyone needs a little break every now and then from the stress of college. So take this opportunity. Meet some new people. Meet some clubs. Just take a load off. It's a very, very, very fun and relaxing event, and WGFR will be there spinning some awesome tunes. I'm very excited, and I will see you there. That is Monday for the Welcome Fest from 12 to 2 in the Upper Quad. So John Stewart's origin has changed quite a bit. Like I said, he originally was a Marine, and they changed him to be an architect for some reason. I don't necessarily know why they made the change. He was originally an architect, and they changed him to be a Marine. So I really like John Stewart. He's great. But he never really had that much of an origin in the comics. It's kind of weird, actually. So I really love the origin they gave him in the show. I totally recommend checking out Lanterns if you have any interest in the character. And then if you have any more interest in the character, please read Hard Traveling Heroes and Jeff Johns' run and Green Lantern Mosaic. They are all phenomenal, great runs that give a lot of backstory to these characters. But in the show, they give him a very interesting origin, which is that he is raised to have no fear, which is how Green Lanterns are. I did air quotes, you probably couldn't see it. Because the Green Lanterns build off willpower and being able to overcome fear, but it is easier to, rather than overcoming fear, to never live it. And that's kind of how his parents raise him. And I think it's very interesting to see how that plays out in the show. I'm not going to spoil it. It's a story I think they should adapt to the comics. And it's as simple as, at some point, they're going to choose John Stewart's father or his grandfather to be a Green Lantern on Earth for some reason or another that we never heard of. So then they raise John to be a Green Lantern, or they found out about it through someone being a spaceman or something. I think it is a very interesting origin that plays into the Green Lantern and is really interesting commentary for what fear or what willpower actually is, because rather than having no fear, it is being able to overcome fear. So Like I said, it's a great origin, and I think it needs to be highlighted. So here is some music for that, starting with B.E.R. with The Night Begins to Shine on 92.7 WGFR, The Revolution.

Duran Duran with Invisible on 92.7 WGFR, The Revolution. When John Stewart joined the Green Lanterns, he was simply meant to be a temporary replacement for Guy Gardner. Guy, of course, was hit by a bus saving civilians because what else would happen to him? Hal did not really like John Stewart because he was hostile to authority figures, but the Guardians said that they think it's because of Hal's personal Earth-related bigotries. John and Hal had a very rocky and strained relationship at the beginning of John's career as Green Lantern, Hal often thinking John is doing things just to spite him and the name. It is a very interesting dynamic that they really play into in Lanterns, and I think that it is an important dynamic to have. Like, a lot of time you have the buddy cop that don't really like each other, but this is, it goes deeper with Hal and John. It feels super personal, because it is kind of very personal. So here are some songs that I think really fit that dynamic, starting with 3 Days Grace with Just Like You on 92.7 WGFR, The Revolution.

0: Crazy by Gnarls Barkley, CeeLo Green, and Danger Mouse on 92.7 WGFR, The Revolution. What an awesome song. I really like that one. You know what else has been crazy lately? The weather. So let's check it out. Tonight, it is going to be mostly cloudy, low of 62 and a high of 70. Tomorrow, Friday, is going to be a low of 46 and a high of 71. It's been a little warmer lately. Saturday, it's going to be sunny with a high of a low of 39 and a high of 64. Sunday is going to be partly cloudy with a low of 51 and a high of 65. Monday will be mostly sunny with a low of 37 and a high of 61. Tuesday will be sunny with a low of 30 and a high of 58. Wednesday will be mostly sunny with a low of 43 and a high of 64. And Thursday will be partly cloudy with a low of 45 and a high of 67. We are slowly getting up there with the weather, slowly but surely. It is getting warmer again, which is odd because it's supposed to be getting colder. But we're seeing some more highs of 50s in the future. We will be right back after this quick message.
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1: So John Stewart, like Green Lantern, eventually ends up finding love in the successor of the Green Lantern that they got to be the hero, Sinestro. Her name is Katma Tui, which is a very funny name, and I will be saying quite a bit, so stay focused. Nothing in comics that is good ever lasts forever, though, especially if it's something good. His marriage with Katma Tui would be cut short by the Star Sapphire, aka Carol Ferris, who's another really cool character that I'm hoping we can cover later down the line. Katma's death shattered John Stewart, and it morphed his character to be more jaded, and it kind of gave him respect for Hal. And she, like, it's a very important aspect of his character, is his relationship with Katma, and something I hope we see going forward a little bit more. He wants to seek something more in his identity, which leads to Green Lantern Mosaic, which is a really good book that I really like and want to pick up more issues of. So to start with some of that more, hard parts of being a superhero, because it's not all the good stuff, we are going to hear Bill Withers with Ain't No Sunshine on 92.7 WGFR, The Revolution.

Health. So that will be Monday in the Upper Quad. It is from 12:30 until 2 o'clock. It is going to be a fun event. Just take a load off. So as you can hear from that last song, Jon Stewart is a very, very tragic character. You know, he loses a lot, and even in his own series, Green Lantern Mosaic, he loses his partner, Chip. Chip is the chipmunk Green Lantern. He's technically not a chipmunk. He's a different type of... He's like a space alien creature thing who looks like a chipmunk. And he gets hit by a yellow tractor trailer. And older Green Lantern rings have the weakness to the color yellow because of yellow lanterns and parallax. It's a whole thing. It's weird. It's weird that they're just weak to a color. I imagine that they're less weak to the color yellow and more weak to the idea and the manifestation of fear, which manifests itself as the color yellow. But John, really, you know, things get hard for John, especially when Hal would eventually become Parallax. John at that point had become a guardian of the universe, protecting the Mosaic. And he survived the purging of the lanterns, but not many others did. Hal crosses a line, and it's hard for John to get him to come back over. And no one really wants him over. John would also trade places with Kyle Rayner on the Justice League a lot. So, yeah, John is a great character, and he's a tragic character. A lot happens, and he has to go through a lot, and he has to do a lot. So... especially once he becomes the guardian of the universe and protects the Mosaic. I mean, he's one of the only surviving guardians left, even after his powers are, like, completely drained by Hal Jordan after he destroys the power battery. So here's some music that kind of reminds me of that aspect of his character, the very tragic aspect, starting with Steve Lacy with Dark Red on 92.7 WGFR, The Revolution.

Linkin Park with Numb on 92.7 WGFR, The Revolution. Folks, before the end of our show, I just want to remind you one last time about WGFR doing World College Radio Day tomorrow from 10 a.m. to 11:30 a.m. Join WGFR for a worldwide celebration of college radio on Friday at 10 a.m. WGFR peeps will broadcast live from Scoville Learning Center Quad from 10 to 11:30 a.m. during World College Radio Day. There will be people here from WGFR, and there will be prizes. You can win WGFR swag, and you can get free cookies that are always so, so good. I recommend coming if you can. It is weather dependent. It might rain, which would be unfortunate because it is an awesome and really, really, really fun event that I really, really wish I could attend. But the Smashing Pumpkins are calling. But again, tomorrow in front of Scoville, WGFR celebrates World College Radio Day, weather dependent. So we have unfortunately reached the end of our Jon Stewart episode. Jon Stewart is a character who is defined by being handed something that is broken and being forced to fix it. Even the Green Lantern name is tarnished by Hal Jordan as Parallax. Jon Stewart is a black man, and he has to fix mistakes and be looked at with scrutiny for coming in after those mistakes are made, especially because of his standing. So he was an incredibly important character for pushing the envelope for black characters. They fought for him to be an educated, strong, dark-skinned black man, which was a concept that even today is kind of alien to a lot of people, especially for comic books. They really wanted to go out of the way to not make him like a gang member or a prisoner like a lot of characters tended to be, and to make him educated, strong, college-educated architect. And I think that's really important, and he's opened the gateway. He was one of the first major interracial characters in comics. And just like how they had to fight to create him in the comic books, he in the comics fights for the respect of who he is and how he is. The show is doing a great job of showing how he's tired. He's a character who, after going through so much, is just tired of having

thing to go through all of that and to pick up all the pieces. So, to end off this episode, I want to play a song that I actually discovered earlier that was a really cool, fun discovery. So, folks, to end off our episode on John Stewart, we are going to listen to Losing My Religion, but not the REM version. This is Losing My Religion by Hootie and the Blowfish on 927 WGFR, The Revolution. Thank you for listening, and we will be back Tuesday for more X-Men.

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0: Hi, I'm Kristen Bell. 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